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15: Partly cloudy to clear tonight with some patchy fog possible. Low 60 with calm winds. On Friday, partly to mostly sunny skies. A nice day. High 82. Light winds across the area. 61 for Friday night. Saturday sunshine at 85. 88 Sunday. I'm 9 Stormtrack, meteorologist Jackson Garlock.
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0: The Wisconsin Valley Fair is back, and we're kicking things off with a bang. 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
1: I am Chris Jansen. Yeah, me
0: and a beer can. Country legends Shenandoah on the 5th. 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
6: Partly cloudy to clear tonight with some patchy fog possible. Low 60 with calm winds. On Friday, partly to mostly sunny skies. A nice day. High 82. Light winds across the area. 61 for Friday night. Saturday sunshine at 85. 88 Sunday. On 9 Storm Track, meteorologist Jackson Garlock.
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7: Partly cloudy to clear tonight with some patchy fog possible. Low 60 with calm winds. On Friday, partly to mostly sunny skies. A nice day. High 82. Light winds across the area. 61 for Friday night. Saturday sunshine at 85. 88 Sunday. I'm 9 Stormtrack. Meteorologist Jackson Garlock.
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0: The Wisconsin Valley Fair is back, and we're kicking things off with a bang. 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
0: 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Country legends Shenandoah on the 5th.
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2: Partly cloudy to clear tonight with some patchy fog possible. Low 60 with calm winds. On Friday, partly to mostly sunny skies. A nice day. High 82. Light winds across the area. 61 for Friday night. Saturday sunshine at 85. 88 Sunday. I'm 9 Stormtrack. Meteorologist Jackson Garlock.
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1: 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You are right! Holy man, you did it! 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
7: Partly cloudy to clear tonight with some patchy fog possible. Low 60 with calm winds. On Friday, partly to mostly sunny skies. A nice day. High 82. Light winds across the area. 61 for Friday night. Saturday sunshine at 85, 88 Sunday. I'm 9 Stormtrack, meteorologist Jackson Garlock.
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4: Partly cloudy to clear tonight with some patchy fog possible. Low 60 with calm winds. On Friday, partly to mostly sunny skies. A nice day. High 82. Light winds across the area. 61 for Friday night. Saturday sunshine at 85. 88 Sunday. I'm 9 Storm Track. Meteorologist Jackson Garlock.
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10: Partly cloudy to clear tonight with some patchy fog possible. Low 60 with calm winds. On Friday, partly to mostly sunny skies. A nice day. High 82. Light winds across the area. 61 for Friday night. Saturday sunshine at 85. 88 Sunday. I'm 9 Stormtrack. Meteorologist Jackson Garlock.
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2: 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I had 3 lower back injections. I was good for a week and right back to square one again. 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I had a friend that was receiving laser treatment, and he's kind of the one that put me onto it. 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
13: Partly cloudy to clear tonight with some patchy fog possible. Low 60 with calm winds. On Friday, partly to mostly sunny skies. A nice day. High 82. Light winds across the area. 61 for Friday night. Saturday sunshine at 85. 88 Sunday. I'm 9 Stormtrack. Meteorologist Jackson Garlock.
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10: Partly cloudy to clear tonight with some patchy fog possible. Low 60 with calm winds. On Friday, partly to mostly sunny skies. A nice day. High 82. Light winds across the area. 61 for Friday night. Saturday sunshine at 85. 88 Sunday. I'm 9 Stormtrack, meteorologist Jackson Garlock.
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1: Just a few hazy clouds drifting through the sky for today. Otherwise, we'll see nice conditions, a high of 82 with light winds. Tonight, clear with a low of 62. For your Saturday, mostly sunny, a high

0: around 84. A little more humid on Sunday and a touch warmer. Sunny skies, high 87. I'm 9 News meteorologist Justin Lowe.
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1: 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You are right! 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
6: Just a few hazy clouds drifting through the sky for today. Otherwise, we'll see nice conditions, a high of 82 with light winds. Tonight, clear with a low of 62. For your Saturday, mostly sunny, a high around 84. A little more humid on Sunday and a touch warmer. Sunny skies, high 87. I'm 9 News meteorologist Justin Lowe.
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out of the blue, drifting off to the evening news. She said, honey, what would you do if you'd have never met me? I just laughed, said, I don't know. I could take a couple guesses though, and then tried to dig real deep.

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3: With your connection to agriculture, I'm Joanna Guza. Olivia Lulich is serving as Miss Wisconsin USA, and her platform is agriculture. She grew up in Linden Station and is an agriculture educator at Viroqua High School. She shares what she was doing leading up to the Miss Wisconsin pageant.
4: It was quite a crazy time. I was actually crowned right at the end of May, so the end of the school year. Of course, in the midst of wrapping up that as a teacher, but also getting ready for state FFA convention, because as an ag teacher, I'm also an FFA advisor. So having four teams going to compete in four state proficiencies, we were in the midst of preparing and packing the van and getting everything ready while also still preparing for Miss Wisconsin USA. So we just said, bring it on. Let's pack the schedule. So we were very busy from before it even all began.
3: Well, we're so glad to see you in this role, but why did you want to run for Miss Wisconsin USA?
4: I honestly started pageants when I was 5 years old, and it was because I was so shy. And my mom's like, you are not going to be a shy kid. You are going to do this. And she forced me into it. And from there, like many people, I feel like in agriculture, you get this competitive bug and really loved the atmosphere that pageants put me in. I had gained so many public speaking skills and self-confidence of just being on stage and being okay to develop your true authentic self. You know, pageants are not a sector where agriculture is commonly talked about. So it was kind of a challenge to be, why do I keep doing pageants when nobody else talks about ag? And I knew that's who I was and what I loved. But it's always been a goal of mine to be Miss Wisconsin USA. You know, the Miss USA pageant is kind of like the Super Bowl of pageants, I always say. So always a dream. And it's so crazy that it's actually happening. And now really being able to tie in my love and roots for agriculture has just been such a surreal couple of months already.
3: That was Olivia Lulich, Miss Wisconsin USA. And that's your connection to agriculture. I'm Joanna Guza.
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3: Sunny to partly cloudy for this Friday, a high temperature of 82. Nice summer weather with light winds. Tonight, clear skies and a low of 62. For your Saturday, mostly sunny skies. Maybe an isolated shower in the Northwoods during the afternoon, a high around 84. That's the WDEZ forecast. I'm 9 News meteorologist Justin Lowe.
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0: Brody McCreary, It Matters to Her, 101.9 WDEZ. Brody McCreary, we made it. Day two.
1: Woo! Yes. Day two of Hodag 2026. Yeah. We didn't bring the bell, but just pretend we're doing the ding, ding, ding, ding.
0: The crowd is here. We are ready to rock this day two.
1: I know. I'm so excited. Today's lineup, we got John Morgan, Jody Messina, and Brothers Osborne.
0: Oh, yeah. Plus, we got the Wisconsin State Band Championship as well. And we want to give a big shout out to Whiskey and Lace and So Whiskey, both representing WDEZ this year. That kicks off at noon today.
1: Yes. Good luck to both bands and happy Hodag, of course.
0: Yes. We want to thank our sponsors, our broadcast sponsors, Thoroughgood Flagship Retail Store in Marshfield and Thoroughgood Outlet Store in Merrill.
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0: Look at that. The phone's ringing already. Is that for you, Michaela?
1: Oh, I don't know.
0: Oh, all right.
1: Who'd be calling me at Hodag?
0: I'm not sure. You can text in, of course. We're getting your text here. 715-842-1019. Also, I want to thank Club Ecstasy Golf Course for supplying our golf carts again this year. And we're going to do something special today. It's kind of becoming tradition as well. Mm-hmm. From 8 to 10 this morning, we're taking the broadcast on location
1: to Spencer's Den.
0: That's right. And we're going to have some of the fanny packs there that you can give away, the exclusive fanny packs. These are the classic ones. These are the old school fanny packs.
1: The OG.
0: Yeah, so if you want to get those, make sure you come on out Spencer's Den today. We'll be out there from 8 to 10, 101.9 WDEZ.
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0: Brian and Michaela, we are live on location at Hodag, and we got some time yesterday to check out some of the campsites. And I just love the way some of the different campsites are decorated. They've got the themes. Of course, we got the flamingo one over on the east side in the main grounds.
1: Isn't there like a Margaritaville too?
0: There's a Margaritaville one over there. Camp Shenanigans, of course. Did you see the Christmas in July one?
1: I did not.
0: Yeah, they got like Christmas trees and stuff up, and I don't know if Santa's coming at some point. I don't know, but it looks
1: Santa,
0: pretty cool.
1: I know him.
0: Isn't that great?
1: Yeah.
0: Yeah, so it's Christmas in July. Maybe that should be our theme here next year. We can like decorate with Christmas trees.

0: Taylor Swift, I knew it, I knew you. 101.9 WDEZ. We are live on location at Hodeg for day two. Going to be an awesome day. Weather looks gorgeous once again today.
1: Oh, for sure. I'm so happy about it.
0: And we are getting some suggestions on how we could decorate our booth. Because we were thinking about doing like a theme. Maybe if not this year, we'll do it for next year. We'll take notes. I'm thinking Christmas in July is going to be fun.
1: Yeah, you sure do love your Christmas.
0: We could get Jeff Hines to dress up as Santa.
1: Oh my God, yes.
0: Yeah. See? Oh, yes. Yes.
1: Yeah, I can. It's almost like I can hear
0: I can
1: Santa
0: hear it already.
1: Distance.
0: Yes.
1: Yeah.
0: He is good at his ho-ho-hos, that's for sure. So we got some text into 715-842-1019 says, not only set up the Christmas tree, you could put like beach balls hanging from it. So it's really Christmas in July.
1: Right.
0: Right?
1: Right, exactly. It's like a summer-themed Christmas also in the summer.
0: Correct.
1: Yeah. So I love that.
0: That'd be
1: fun. You could do like, you know, serve Christmas in a cup with a twist, you know, like fruity drinks. But you can put them in a Christmas mug.
0: Oh,
1: but they
0: there you go.
1: Fruity drinks.
0: There you go.
1: Little umbrellas, maybe.
0: Yes, like Jello shots.
1: Oh.
0: In a Christmas mug.
1: Oh, wait.
0: I like
1: what?
0: That.
1: Fill the whole Christmas mug with a Jello shot.
0: Yep. Yep. Jello mugs. Coming to Hodeg 2027.
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1: Summertime, baby. In the blue sky as far as I can see.
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0: Morgan Wallen, I got better on 101.9 WDEZ. Brian and Michaela, good morning.
1: We're going to get better at doing themes.
0: Yeah, I think so. Christmas in July. I'm coming to 2027, I think. Maybe we'll pull it off this year. I'm not sure. I'm really liking the idea of the Jell-O mugs, though, instead of Jell-O shots. Like coffee, Christmas Santa mugs full of Jell-O.
1: Yeah, the whole thing. You're going to need like a spoon to eat. And then it's really going to be Jell-O. No, you know what? It's going to be Jolly mugs.
0: Jolly mugs instead of Jell-O shots. We got Jolly mugs. I don't see anything that could go wrong with that.
1: I know, right?
0: That is absolutely brilliant. Awesome. Yes. Somebody else said, try like Christmas colored snow cones or ice cream or popsicles or something. Those bomb pops. Like, because they kind of look like a Christmas tree. You know what I'm talking about? The red, white, and blue ones?
1: Yeah.
0: But we'll do red and green.
1: Well, let's do it.
0: And we'll freeze Jell-O shots to make them popsicle shots.
1: What?
0: That sounds pretty good, doesn't it?
1: Popsicles? Pop shots?
0: I think so. Hey, when at Hodeg, I'm just saying. WDEZ?
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0: John Morgan and Kid Myself on Great Country 101.9 WDEZ. He's going to be here. His bus is already here. He is ready. Hodeg. Oh, man. We are so excited to be broadcasting on location from Hodeg.
1: Yes, we do want to thank Thoroughgood Flagship Retail Store in Marshfield and Thoroughgood Outlet Store in Merrill.
0: Also, K-Tech Restoration, Water Damage and Cleaning, and Club Ecstasy Golf Course, bringing us those the golf cart transportation throughout the grounds here. It allows us to get out and give you free stuff at your campsite. So big thanks to all of our sponsors. We definitely do appreciate it. Right now, though, we've got the WDEZ Birthday Club, and it's time to celebrate some birthdays this morning.
1: Yes, very happy birthday today to Colton Clotty from Irma. And in Merrill, we're celebrating James Thorpe and Josiah Vasa.
0: Awesome.
1: And then tomorrow, we are celebrating with Danielle Block from Athens, Cheryl Gallion from Loyal, and Sawyer Ambling from Marshfield. And then Sunday, we're celebrating Elsie Steidinger from Athens, Kurt Benke from Marathon, and Sheila Klug from Merrill.
0: Awesome. 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It's Riley Green now. This has Changed My Mind on WDEZ.

0: That's Luke Bryan hunting, fishing, and loving every day.
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1: Except for we're not doing a lot of hunting and fishing here.
0: No, but we could because we're definitely in the right part of the state for it. That's for sure.
1: True.
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1: Also, Club Ecstasy Golf Course for supplying those golf carts for us again this year.
0: So excited. John Morgan, Jody Messina, and Brothers Osborne all on stage today. And rumor has it Jody Messina may be stopping by our broadcast booth today.
1: That'd be pretty awesome.
0: She just may. You never know.
1: That'd be so cool.
0: That's right. So you never know what's going to happen, who's going to stop by here. Also want to give big shout out to both Soul Whiskey and Whiskey and Lace. They're both representing WDEZ this year at the Wisconsin State Band Championship, which kicks off at noon today.
1: Woo! Good luck to both bands. And of course, happy Hodegg.
0: Yes, from all of us here at 101.9 WDEZ. 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
12: Sunny to partly cloudy for this Friday, a high temperature of 82, nice summer weather with light winds. Tonight, clear skies and a low of 62. For your Saturday, mostly sunny skies. Maybe an isolated shower in the Northwoods during the afternoon, a high around 84. That's the WDEZ forecast. I'm 9 News meteorologist Justin Lowe.
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0: 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This is Handle On You. It's on Great Country 101.9 WDEZ live from Hodag.

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1: Yes, not only does Kane Brown love country music, but obviously we all do. We're all here celebrating it together at this awesome festival.
0: Yes, exactly. And got to try some new things. Over the last day or two since we've been up here, you're trying something new today that you're a little nervous about, right?
1: I'm a little nervous because I'm going to try the showers.
0: Ooh.
1: Like the public showers.
0: The showers.
1: I'm going to try the shower.
0: Okay.
1: Yep.
0: Well, you'll have to let us know how that goes.
1: Yeah. Because right. I want to take a hot, unlimited shower.
0: We're told what you want to do is bring your flip-flops along.
1: Oh, I got them.
0: Okay.
1: Yep, don't worry.
0: Perfect. All right. So what's a new that you've tried recently? We want to hear about it. You can text in now, 715-842-1019. What's something new that you've recently tried? We'd love to hear from you this morning.
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0: We want to share something that we actually did.
1: We tried something for the first time ever yesterday morning. Our good friend Pat Holler stopped by. Pat, you've got this awesome shot ski, right, man?
2: Yep.
1: And you brought it by yesterday because we wanted to try something different. You brought it by during the show. And tell us about the shot ski we did.
2: Well, I thought instead of doing regular alcohol, let's do a shot of coffee in the morning. So we got some coffee and took a shot of coffee as a wake-up call.
1: We did a coffee shot ski.
2: Yeah, coffee shot ski.
1: And it worked pretty well, didn't it?
2: Exactly.
0: That was great. Awesome.
2: We had to do this as an annual tradition.
1: I think you're onto something now.
0: Yeah.
2: In the mornings.
1: So there you go. That was our first for Hodang.
0: It was.
1: First of many firsts. What about you, Pat? Any firsts that you're experiencing here that you can talk about on the air?
2: At the first.
1: We're putting you on the spot.
2: I've been here for 26 years, so I mean, pretty much I have done everything other than that first coffee shot ski.
1: That was the first for you as well?
2: Yeah, that was the very first coffee shot ski.
1: Awesome.
2: I thought, let's do something different, and let's hit coffee shot skis in
1: Perfect.
2: The morning.
1: Absolutely brilliant. Well, thanks for joining us this morning, Pat. We appreciate
2: You're
1: it. Happy Hodag to you.
2: Happy Hodag to both of you, Michaela and Brian.
1: Talk to us about something, one of your first, 715-842-1019. Here's Eli Youngband now. It's Love Ain't on 101.9 WDEZ.

0: Kenny Chesney, Carry On, 101.9 WDEZ, Brian and Michaela. We're talking about news, the first time you've ever done your first, like a first of something you've done recently. Well, we had a first in the studio here on location at Hodig.
1: Oh, yeah. Well, what kind of first? Because we've had a lot of firsts.
0: Well, I'm talking about the slaughter that just occurred inside the studio.
1: So we took a life here in the WDEZ studio, and it was...
0: I don't feel bad about it either.
1: No, we have proof. We have blood splatter of evidence as well.
0: Yeah.
1: And we have it on video. So make sure to check out our Facebook page.
0: Yeah. Yeah. So we came to face to face with the enemy this morning in the studio. There was a bee. I don't know if it's a wasp or a yellow jacket, whatever it was.
1: Or a hornet or, yeah.
0: It was.
1: It was one of the mean ones.
0: And it was not happy with us because I swung at it first with Jeff Hines. He's got all his information here for the polka show.
1: Yeah.
0: So I swung at it first. And when that happened, all the papers fell on the ground. So then we had to get out the big dogs.
1: Yeah.
0: And yeah, so it got pretty crazy in here. But you can check out the video on our Facebook page. Like we said, we're bringing you the whole experience of Hodig. The goods and the bads, the ups and the downs.
1: Yes.
0: So we want to hear about your firsts as well. 715-842-1019. Had a Texas caviar once and done.
1: Oh, ew.
0: Yeah, nope, can't do that. How about you? Something first, something you've tried for the first time recently. 715-842-1019.
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0: 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We are live on location on the Hoday grounds. It's Brian and Michaela. 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
0: Also, thanks to Club Ecstasy Golf Course for supplying our golf carts this year. And I'm hearing that we may be getting an upgrade today. We might be getting a fancy one. Yes, we put the call in yesterday. We're like, we want to be a little more flashy. Can you help us out? So we don't want to. We'll get video on our Facebook page as soon as we get more details on that. But yeah, okay. We're talking about your firsts. Something first that you've tried recently. 715-842-1019. Text in. We would love to hear one of your firsts.
1: Yeah, Trina from Marshfield says, tried a dry January type of deal, but in July. Well, that lasted until Hodeg, of course.
0: Yeah. Well, at least you made it, you know, 9-10 days or whatever, I guess.
1: Yeah, not even a week.
0: Goals.
1: I'll say a week.
0: Goals, yeah. Yeah. Good job. Yeah. good job. Anyway, I'm trying something for the first time ever right now, actually.
1: I know. And see, it's crazy because I've only been, this is my third year at Hodeg, and this is also my third time now doing this because I like it so much. So right next door to our WDEZ booth here on the Hodeg grounds, there's it's called Taste of Asia.
0: Uh-huh.
1: If you haven't tried it already, I'm a huge fan of their food. And, you know, last night I had their sesame chicken, but they have...
0: Oh, wait a second. How's the sesame chicken?
1: Really good.
0: Really?
1: I like it, yeah. I get it every year. Like, I keep going over there because it's so good.
0: They've got some really neat things over there, too. They've got the, do they still have the corn dog things?
1: Yep.
0: The ramen corn dogs?
1: The ramen corn
0: dogs. Very cool.
1: And what a lot of people might not know is they have breakfast, too. Like, they have, you get a breakfast. It's like $10. It's so affordable. And it's scrambled eggs, sausage, hash browns, pancakes, and then, like, a coffee or a juice. I mean, seriously, it's so good.
0: They're super nice people over there, too. So make sure you stop by if you're on the grounds looking for some great breakfast. It's right next to our booth.
1: Yeah.
0: Taste of Asia, it's called, right?
1: Yeah, Taste of Asia.
0: Let me tell you, this breakfast is pretty darn good as well.
1: It is. I know. Not that we have it in front of us eating it.
0: No, not at all.
1: Currently or anything. Hold on, let me take a bite. 1 second.
0: What is it, pancakes?
1: Take a bite.
0: Hash browns, eggs, and sausage as well.
1: That's pretty good.
0: Brad Emanuel, actually, was up early yesterday. After his performance in the PAV on Wednesday, he was over getting some breakfast here. So
1: make sure you come check it out. Yeah, and he
0: loved it. Yeah, absolutely. So lots of firsts going on for us here at Hodeg. Make sure you check out our video online on our Facebook page. And we want to hear from you about something new that you've tried recently. Brian and Michaela on location at Hodeg WDEZ.
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1: John Party and Boots Off on Great Country 101.9 WDEZ. Brian and Michaela, as we are talking about firsts. Before we get to that, though, we want to remind you that a little after 8 o'clock, we're going to be taking the broadcast over to Spencer's Den, where we're going to be giving away some of the WDEZ fanny packs, the classic fanny packs from a few years ago.
2: Yeah, those are so useful and fun.
1: We've got a few more of those, and we're going to be giving those away from 8 to 10 at Spencer's Den. So make sure you stop on out there. Should be a good time. It's right down the road from the Hodeg grounds here.
2: Right. Yep. You can't miss it. It's got the big Hodeg painted on it.
1: So tell us about your firsts. We got a text in. Dale from Weston, from Wausau, I'm sorry, says that he finally tried the new axe throwing place. Dale, that's been around there for a while, buddy. He says a bunch of people from work went there. He said, actually managed to not hit anyone, so he calls that a win.
2: There you go.
1: Michaela has a story coming up here, right? Yeah. You had your own axe throwing experience.
2: I had two of them, actually. But, yeah, I guess you could say I'm a professional at this point.
1: She's something, that's for sure. We'll talk about that and more as we're live from Hodeg 2026 on WDEZ. It's Thomas Rhett now, after all the bars are closed.

0: Jordan Davis, take it from me on Great Country 101.9 WDEZ as we're talking about your first live from Hodag. It's Brian and Michaela. Thanks to our friends at Club X2C Golf Course for supplying our golf carts. 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
0: And Craig from K-Tech was out yesterday. We were talking to him for a while. He's out enjoying the shows and hanging out on the grounds here. But we want to hear about your firsts. We had a text in. Was it Dale from Wausau that texted in earlier?
1: Yes.
0: Said that he tried axe throwing for the first time.
1: Oh, yeah. And you know what? I got to tell you, I did the axe throwing. I had just recently started here at WDEZ doing the morning show about a little over two years ago.
0: Uh-huh.
1: And it was my first time axe throwing too at that point. And I'm like, oh my gosh, everybody needs to stand back because I'm going to kill somebody by accident. Like, seriously. No. And it's on video. I got a bullseye. And let me tell you, I uploaded that video just for fun, funsies, and it got over 2 million views. Like, it went viral.
0: Because everybody's like, no way.
1: They're like, this got to be rigged. This little blonde girl who's never done this before. Are you kidding me? And then,
0: this is before AI as well. Like, before AI was really prevalent.
1: Honestly, yeah. And the cool part is, after that, last year I went to, Fall Ride.
0: Uh-huh.
1: And I did it again, and I got a bullseye again on my first try. And people are like, okay, you maybe need to join a team.
0: Well, we don't have any access here in the studio out on location in Hodag, but we do have that handheld stapler, like that staple gun. If you want, should we take like my coffee mug? Should we put it on top of my head and go and I'll stand against the corner? And we'll see if you throw that and see if you can knock it off my head.
1: I don't think HR will love that.
0: Well, you're pretty good at your bullseyes, though, right?
1: Yeah, but I don't...
0: Are you sure? Okay.
1: I don't know if I want to risk that.
0: Oh, here comes some Jello shots. We'll talk.
1: Okay.
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9: Sunny to partly cloudy for this Friday, a high temperature of 82, nice summer weather with light winds. Tonight, clear skies and a low of 62. For your Saturday, mostly sunny skies. Maybe an isolated shower in the Northwoods during the afternoon, a high around 84. That's the WDEZ forecast. I'm 9 News meteorologist Justin Lowe.
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0: is one of your Wisconsin Valley Fair artists there. It's Chris Jansen. And still some reserved seats available for Chris Jansen at the Wisconsin Valley Fair.
1: I know. It's going to be so awesome. Plus, fireworks from Fireworks Country. That was pretty good.
0: Thanks.
1: Yeah. You got some practice over the 4th of July?
0: Yeah, pretty much. I can't afford fireworks, so I just made vocal fireworks.
1: Oh,
0: Actually, Tony and the gang over at Fireworks Country,
1: yeah.
0: They will take care of you as well. You trust me, you can afford the fireworks.
1: Oh, yeah.
0: You can afford to shop there. It's awesome.
1: That's so cool.
0: Yeah. And when you get there, ask them about the cherries. The cherry bombs.
1: I'm kind of scared.
0: The firework.
1: Oh.
0: Shenandoah's there on Wednesday. We're still talking about the Wisconsin Valley Fair. Michaela, come on. Don't get distracted.
1: Sorry.
0: And they got a whole bunch of fun. They got the ride wristbands and all that stuff. You can get your tickets at Hy-Vee, or you can get them online at WisconsinValleyFair.com.
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9: Sunny to partly cloudy for this Friday, a high temperature of 82, nice summer weather with light winds. Tonight, clear skies and a low of 62. For your Saturday, mostly sunny skies, maybe an isolated shower in the Northwoods during the afternoon, a high around 84. That's the WDEZ forecast. I'm 9 News meteorologist Justin Lowe.
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0: It's Tucker Wetmore, Brunette on 101.9 WDEZ, taking the show on the road just down from Hodeg over at Spencer's Den this morning.
1: We're going on a field trip on our field trip.
0: Yes, it's awesome. We love this. We've got some of the fanny packs from a few years ago. Stop on out. We're giving them away for free here at about 10 o'clock this morning, all right?
1: Heck yeah. Be there, be square.
0: Keith Urban now. Who wouldn't want to be me on WDEZ?

0: MacArthur on WDEZ. Brian and Michaela's. We're over on location now at Spencer's Den. But, man, we are so excited for the lineup today. The buses are already coming in, and it's going to be an awesome day full of music.
1: Right. So first, we're actually kicking off with the pick-off competition. So we have Whiskey Lace and Soul Whiskey. So congratulations to them for winning the pick-off, and wish them luck.
0: Yeah, they're going to be representing WDEZ in the Wisconsin State Band Championship going on at noon today on the main

0: Main stage, and then as you're walking in from Overflow, you know where Brad always plays there. That's a Joe and Rachel's camper. We'll be there probably around like 2 o'clock this afternoon after the competition. So stop on by. Brad's going to be putting a show on there. That'll be fun. And then a huge lineup today as well.
1: Yeah, John Morgan is hitting the stage at 5, Jody Messina, and then Brothers Osborne.
0: And just a little word of advice. A little bird is tweeting this. I mean, we're only going to say this one time, so listen up. You might want to be to the WDEZ booth hanging out around maybe 5, 5:15-ish. You never know what could happen or who could be here. That's it. That's it. Yeah. We've said too much. Stop. Stop, Michaela.
1: Okay.
0: Michaela, stop telling everybody everything.
1: Okay.
0: Jeez. We're live from Hodig. It's Brian and Michaela on WDEZ.
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0: Thomas Rhett, Riley Green, it's half of me on Great Country 101.9 WDEZ. Brian and Michaela, thank you so much for listening this morning as we are live on location at Hodag throughout the rest of the weekend. But lots of fun stuff going out throughout all of Central Wisconsin this week.
1: Yeah, for sure. If you can't make it to Hodag, we understand. There's at least some other things you can do, like the Hub City Concert Series in Marshfield.
0: Trapper Shep going to be there tonight.
1: I want my name to be Trapper Shep.
0: Your name is not Trapper Shep, but you could legally change it, I guess. But then there might be copyright trademark stuff. I'm not sure.
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0: Yeah, there you go.
1: Sorry. Okay, squirrel.
0: Are you good?
1: I think. Right. One more time. Trapper Shep. Okay, I'm done.
0: Are you sure?
1: I think so. Yeah.
0: All right. Concerts begin at 7 o'clock tonight. 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

0: gonna try doing that as we're driving around on the carts later today.
1: What?
0: Carrie, my fiance's here with us, right?
1: Yes.
0: So when we're driving around, I'll be like, I got a woman. We're gonna pull up to,
2: got a man.
0: Yeah, that's right. We're gonna pull up to campsites. And it's like, hey guys, you all talk about girls, but I got a woman.
1: And then I'll be your backup singer and be like, and she got a man.
0: Yes, please do that. Can you please do that?
1: Yeah, we need microphones.
0: Yes, I'm sure it's gonna go over real well.
1: We'll never be invited to Hodag ever
0: Our
1: again.
0: Significant others are just gonna love us one day. Yeah, exactly. Yeah. It's Dan and Shay.

0: Jordan Davis, I Ain't Singing, on 101.9 WDEZ. He was at Hoedink last year, but today we got a huge lineup. So many great artists coming this year.
1: Absolutely. The pickoff competition at noon, and then we got John Morgan taking the stage at 5, Jody Messina at 7, and Brothers Osborne at 9.
0: How cool would it be if Jody Messina would like stop by and say hi to us? Because we're basically like best friends because we talked to her earlier in the week. Remember that?
1: Brian.
0: Keep talking, Michaela.
1: You're not supposed
0: to. Keep talking, Michaela.
1: What?
0: Keep talking.
1: You're not supposed to say
0: that. That was an Easter egg. Is that what they call it? Easter eggs? An egg?
1: I don't know what they call it.
0: Anyway, Spencer's Den. We're going to be here till about 10 o'clock this morning. So coming out, we've got the fanny packs.
1: Oh, yeah.
0: Yeah, maybe get some breakfast beforehand at Taste of Asia, which is right next to us. They got some great, if you don't even get breakfast, they've got some awesome food as well. So stop it out, say hi. We are on location at Hoedink. Want to thank our Hoedink sponsors for our broadcast, as well as we're bringing the broadcast and the whole experience live to you.
1: That's right. 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
5: Sunny to partly cloudy for this Friday, a high temperature of 82, nice summer weather with light winds. Tonight, clear skies and a low of 62. For your Saturday, mostly sunny skies. Maybe an isolated shower in the Northwoods during the afternoon, a high around 84. That's the WDEZ forecast. I'm 9 News meteorologist Justin Lowe.
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0: 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Brian and Michaela, as we are on location at Hodig, but we're actually on location at Spencer's Den next to Hodig.
1: We're on location.
0: That's right. Ride, ride, ride over and see us, George Burge and Luke Bryan.

0: we'll see. Ballerina, if you go down, I'm going down too on WDEZ with Brian and Michaela.
1: Good morning.
0: Having a great day. What a beautiful, beautiful weather. I can't believe how awesome it is. Last night was amazing. Russell Dickerson, WrestleMania, baby!
2: Yeah!
0: He came out and it was just crazy. Crazy.
1: He did awesome. The vocals on that guy, I thought he was just phenomenal. I mean, seriously, there's some singers or artists or, you know, they sound a lot different in their radio songs, you know, than they do live.
0: Megan Maroney, yeah.
1: Right. Russell Dickerson, I honest to God, he was so good. I mean, you would think that it was his song playing and not him doing it live because he sounded exactly the same. He rocked it, in my opinion.
0: Sorry, I'm eating a sausage. Yeah, he was awesome. He really was. And you found out something very interesting about Neil McCoy's daughter as well.
1: Yeah, oh my gosh. We have the same name, like spelled the same, except for she just has an extra A in it. But hers is Mika Ayla. And I'm Michaela, and she's Mika Ayla.
0: Yeah, and it was kind of cool. Like, Neil McCoy and I figured that out as well, because we share two letters in our names.
1: That's cool.
0: I know, right? We're both, like, basically celebrities. Yeah. I should really not be eating sausage on the air. I'm so sorry. Sometimes I forget we're actually on the air.
1: You like to eat sausage. I get it.
0: Huh?
1: Huh?
0: What was that?

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7: A lot of sunshine on the way for the rest of today, and it will be a little bit humid. Look for a high around 83. Tonight, clear and quiet. Calm winds and a low of 62. For your Saturday, mostly sunny, more nice summer weather with a high of 84. On Sunday, sunny, more humid, and a little bit warmer, high 87. I'm 9 News meteorologist Justin Lowe.
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3: You can ride a horse to Spencer's Den. 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
1: Save a horse, ride a hold egg. 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Ooh. 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
3: I know.
1: And just switch things, everything to the hold egg.
3: We could do so many songs.
1: Because
3: beautiful hold eggs.
1: Here's a question. When we're gonna throw a little piece of trivia at you.
3: Okay.
1: When a hold egg stands on its hind feet, uh-huh, and it's like up in the air and it's like,
3: yeah.
1: Do you know how tall it is?
3: No.
1: You want to take a guess?
3: 5'9"
1: Yes, it is. Good job,
3: Michaela. That's the same height as me.
1: Yeah, you could be a hold egg.
3: I am the hold egg.
1: Yeah, maybe.

0: Josh Turner, would you go with me? Would you come out and visit us? We're at Hodag. We would love to see you. Still tickets available at the gate. Get on out here. There's so much fun and excitement. I just can't believe it.
1: I know. We got a great lineup today. We got John Morgan, Jody Messina, and Brothers Osborne. And I want to thank our broadcasting sponsors, Thoroughgood Flagship, Retail Store in Marshfield, Thoroughgood Outlet Store in Merrill, plus K-Tech Restoration, Water Damage, and Cleaning.
0: And good luck to both Whiskey and Lace and Soul Whiskey as they're representing WDEZ in the Wisconsin State Band Championship. 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It kicks off at noon on the main stage. Right now, it's Jason Aldean. 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

0: Michaela, can we just take a moment of silence here?
1: Yeah, I think we need to.
0: As we're talking about the honeybee.
1: Yeah.
0: For the life that was lost in the studio this morning.
1: Even though it wasn't a honeybee, it was...
0: What was it? Was it a wasp?
1: I think it was
0: a... Was it a hornet?
1: A hornet or a wasp.
0: I think it was one of those killer hornets that we heard about years ago. Or was it like in 2020?
1: Yeah. Oh, the...
0: Remember those things?
1: Yeah.
0: I think it might have been one of those. The murder hornets, yeah.
1: Yeah.
0: Because it must have been at least, I don't know, 5-6 inches long, maybe. It was huge.
1: Yeah.
0: It was huge. I stared death in the eye this morning.
1: You did.
0: And Michaela got it on video.
1: That
0: and
1: is true.
0: I fought that honeybee like a champ.
1: Yeah, and you have evidence to prove it.
0: And I did. There's, I was like a gladiator in the studio here this morning on location.
1: If you consider a notepad with a little blood splatter on it, the gladiator weapon, that's okay.
0: There was more than blood splatter. There was guts. It was a fight for life, and I won.
1: It was a very triumphant battle. And I got it on video. So if you haven't checked it out, make sure to go to Facebook. Moment of silence for the bee. And that's
0: Doug. I am the gladiator! Woo!
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0: That's what Charlie says every time she walks in the studio now. She walks in and goes, I knew it, I knew you. It's like, Charlie, come on. We've known each other for years.
1: Yeah.
0: Seriously. You don't have to do this every single time.
1: From somewhere.
0: It's ridiculous.
1: We love her, though.
0: Charlie's in next. She'll be in after 10. It's Hardy now. This is Favorite Country Song on WDEZ.

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Sunday night, he'll be on the stage at Hodag. Welcome to the Broadcast Center. My name is Charlie. I still have my voice, thank goodness. Tonight, John Morgan takes the stage. Hey, if you want to follow along, you can't be with us here. We are sad about it, but find us on social media, WDEZ.

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Man, would I like to be at the Red Rocks Amphitheater in Colorado. This guy doing a 3-night residency. It's giving me back my hometown. Eric Church, 101.9.

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1: I am Chris Jansen. Yeah, me
0: and a beer can. Country legends Shenandoah on the 5th. If I had two dozen. 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
3: A lot of sunshine on the way for the rest of today, and it will be a little bit humid. Look for a high around 83. Tonight, clear and quiet. Calm winds and a low of 62. For your Saturday, mostly sunny, more nice summer weather with a high of 84. On Sunday, sunny, more humid, and a little bit warmer, high 87. I'm 9 News meteorologist Justin Lowe.
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1: Rascal Flats 101.9 WDEZ. So coming up on Sunday, the Postal Service is raising their prices on stamps again. 82 cents it's going to be for one stamp. Well, that's because the Postal Service warned us earlier this year it could run out of money within a year. They lost $9 billion. Uh-oh. Zach Brown Band in the same boat, 101.9. Where?

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Kenny Chesney and Carrie All on 101.9. Coming up in September, he's going to be performing on the Today Show as part of their summer series. 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

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Well, Garth Brooks announced he's doing a 2026 Blame It All on My Roots tour. The only city he gave us so far was Indianapolis on August 21st and 22nd. Because that's what Garth does. He makes us wait, and we all do wait. Let's go back to 1991, Garth Brooks and the Dance on Great Country 101.9.

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1: We've been to both Carolinas, seen a big Montana sky, driven up and down the coast a few times, London, Paris, paradise. 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
1: 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Holy man, you did it!

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5: A lot of sunshine on the way for the rest of today, and it will be a little bit humid. Look for a high around 83. Tonight, clear and quiet. Calm winds and a low of 62. For your Saturday, mostly sunny, more nice summer weather with a high of 84. On Sunday, sunny, more humid, and a little bit warmer, high 87. I'm 9 News meteorologist Justin Lowe.
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0: Rodney Atkins, if you're going through hell, as we are live from the grounds of Hold Egg here on Great Country. This is 101.9. Guess what I just read? That your pet may actually get stressed by all the clutter in your house. And I know my house is cluttered. It's not dirty. It's just messy. Your furry friends don't mind some clutter unless it affects their space. So what are the signs to watch for that'll tell you the pets are stressed? If they're hiding, they're pacing, their appetite changes, if they don't go in certain rooms, if maybe they're less playful or more withdrawn, and if they start having the bathroom accidents. Declutter that home. We are Great Country WDEZ.
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Jason Aldean says, don't tell on me. 101.9 WDEZ. Minutes away from Stella Lefty and her song Boston. Jordan Davis coming up, Sam Hunt and Shaboozy. Now it's Brett Young, in case you didn't know, on Great Country.

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Well, good afternoon. A little past 12 o'clock. We are Great Country 101.9, and I may have to set the songs on autoplay because I just read it's National Egg Roll Day today. One of my favorites. I may have to go hunt for some on the grounds of Hodag. We are Great Country 101.9 with Jordan Davis and Turn This Truck Around.

Yeah, it's been head in a bottle, put my heart in a case. Head's getting harder to act my age. Play a sad song on a tiny violin for the man at the bar confessing his sins.

He is Shaboozy with Good News, 101.9 WDEZ. And the good news is Hodag is here, baby, 2026. We are broadcasting from the Hodag grounds, all thanks to our friends at Thoroughgood, the flagship retail store. 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Here's Thomas Rhett, Life Changes, 101.9.

0: The Wisconsin Valley Fair is back, and we're kicking things off with a bang. 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
6: A lot of sunshine on the way for the rest of today, and it will be a little bit humid. Look for a high around 83. Tonight, clear and quiet. Calm winds and a low of 62. For your Saturday, mostly sunny, more nice summer weather with a high of 84. On Sunday, sunny, more humid, and a little bit warmer, high 87. I'm 9 News meteorologist Justin Lowe.
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Her name is Alexandra Kay. It's called Straight for the Heart. 101.9 WDEZ. Cole Swindell loves being a girl dad. He said his biggest regret is he didn't start having kids earlier. He said at 42, he feels like he's too old. 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

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This is 101.9 WDEZ with some Dierks Bentley, and he's just singing about being free and easy down the road he goes. If you're traveling to Hodag, thank you so much for taking us along. If you're staying close to home this weekend, we've got your soundtrack. Keep it locked in. We're 101.9 WDEZ.

opening outlook after lunch is sometimes like a rodeo. So saddle up and hang on. We gotcha. 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

0: Welcome to Great Country 101.9. That's Kenny Chesney. He says, get along, which is our motto for the weekend. Well, a Dolly Parton musical has been announced. Opening night will be January 19th, 2027, right there on the big White Way in Broadway, and it's celebrated on Dolly's 81st birthday. Tickets went on sale yesterday. Dolly said her whole life has been a musical, a grand old opera, really, and she can't wait to present it to us. I've got to go see Dolly in New York. We are Great Country, WDEZ.
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Kane Brown and Woman on 101.9 WDEZ. And isn't it amazing? You'll just be sitting there and you'll hear that beer call your name saying, drink me. Drink me. Here's Jameson Rogers, Luke Combs, WD.

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Good afternoon and welcome to the weekend from Hodag. We are 101.9 WDEZ, and this is a good thing if you've got a woman who's country and she knows it. 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

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Now, Brian and Michaela do one song, one second, $1,000 every weekday morning, 7:25. You have a chance at $1,000 with our version of Name That Tune. They'll be back at it on Monday morning. If you'd like to play, you got to be 18 and over and sign up right now as they call you at WDEZ.

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10: A lot of sunshine on the way for the rest of today, and it will be a little bit humid. Look for a high around 83. Tonight, clear and quiet. Calm winds and a low of 62. For your Saturday, mostly sunny, more nice summer weather with a high of 84. On Sunday, sunny, more humid, and a little bit warmer, high 87. I'm 9 News meteorologist Justin Lowe.
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1.9 WDEZ is great country. That's Blake Shelton's latest, Let Him In Anyway. Another song written by Hardy. Hardy and him got to be good buddies at this point. Here's Dustin Lynch and Jelly Roll at Chevrolet 101.9.

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Morgan Wallen and Last Night, 101.9 WDEZ, and I know things got crazy on the campgrounds. I could hear it from the camper. I stayed in bed because I'm like, I have three more days of this. Gladly. We are at Hodag, 101.9 WDEZ. It's Megan Maroney and Beautiful Things. You're still

0: Great Country is 101.9 WDEZ. That is Jordan Davis. It's called Singles You Up. He has got such a glorious beard, and he recently commented that he's thinking of getting rid of it. Oh, I would like to see that clean shaven baby face, though. Well, we are on the grounds of Hodag. If you are coming here, please stop by and say hi. We are going to be broadcasting live all weekend long, all thanks to Thoroughgood Outlet Stores in Merrill, Thoroughgood Flagship Retail Store in Marshville, and our friends at K-Tech Restoration, Water Damage, and Cleaning. And, of course, a big thanks to Club Ecstasy Golf Course. They've supplied our golf carts, which Brian won't let me drive, and that's fine. Come by the booth, say hello. You could win passes to Hodag 2027. Happy Hodag from Great Country.
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Taking the stage tonight, that is John Morgan. It's his hit single called Kid Myself on 101.9. Well, I'm going to get off the air, brace myself for another 3 days of craziness. 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

Luke Combs, 101.9 WDEZ. Happy freaking weekend. Mike Duboard and you on a Friday afternoon. Day two of Hodag, getting the party started with Corey Kent and Co. Wetzel. Here's Rocky Mountain Low, great country.

Good times and tan lines. Zap Top 101.9 WDEZ. Luke Bryan. Here's That's My Kind of Night. Great Country 101.9 WDEZ. I got that.

0: The Wisconsin Valley Fair is back, and we're kicking things off with a bang. 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
5: A lot of sunshine on the way for the rest of today, and it will be a little bit humid. Look for a high around 83. Tonight, clear and quiet. Calm winds and a low of 62. For your Saturday, mostly sunny, more nice summer weather with a high of 84. On Sunday, sunny, more humid, and a little bit warmer, high 87. I'm 9 News meteorologist Justin Lowe.
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That's Lauren Elena. Get a little help from Chase Matthew, 101.9 WDEZ. I got new music from Kenny Chesney on the way in just a bit. We're going to check in with Eric Church. Right now it's Old Dominion. I was on a boat that day. 101.9 WDEZ is great country.

Guys like me, Eric Church, 101.9 WDEZ, another gorgeous day weather-wise out at Hodag. You should be there if you're not already there. Here's Morgan Wallen. Wouldn't

0: how we do it around here on 101.9 WDEZ. 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Today, Brothers Osborne, Joe D. Messina, John Morgan. So let me just say, if I may, Happy Hodag to you.
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Mike Dubord and you. Happy freaking weekend. Here's Luke Combs in his latest called Be By You.

What He'll Never Have. Dylan Scott, 101.9 WDEZ. Make sure you take a few moments today to check out the WDEZ Facebook page. You're going to see some very entertaining videos of Brian and Michaela out at Hodag trying to kill a bee. And Michaela is obviously deathly afraid of bees. Here's Lee Bryce.

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0: 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A mere 1 second of a popular song. 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
7: Clear and quiet tonight with a low down of 62. Calm winds across the area. On Saturday, mostly sunny. Slight chance of an isolated shower in the Northwoods during the afternoon. High 85. Southwest winds around 5 miles per hour. Sunday, sunny, more humid, high 87. I'm 9 Storm Track meteorologist Jackson Garlock.
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Darius Rucker, 101.9 WDEZ. Got a request for Blake Shelton. Sure be cool if you did, Mike. That's what they said. And so I'm going to play it. I know it's Bailey Zimmerman. Here's Chevy Silverado. 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

0: Blake Shelton. Sure be cool if you did. 101.9 WDEZ, where obviously all this week it's about Hodag. But coming up in just a few weeks, don't forget the Wisconsin Valley Fair going to be here August 4th through the 9th out at Marathon Park in Wausau. Chris Jansen going to open things up on that Tuesday, August 4th, along with fireworks from Fireworks Country. Shenandoah going to be out there. Skillet going to be out there. So is the PRCA Rodeo. And let's not forget about the Demo Derby. Single day passes, just $9. 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

Justin Moore, 101.9 WDEZ. Happy freaking Friday. Mike Dubord and you. Jordan Davis on the way in just a little bit. We're going to check in with the Zach Brown Band as well. Day two of Hodag with Megan Maroney. Here's Beautiful Things. This is Great Country.

Jordan Davis, bar none, 101.9 WDEZ, where I know I made a big deal about this yesterday, and I'm going to make a big deal about it again today. Do you know that the next chance we have for rain is not until next Thursday? And even then, it's only a 43% chance. And over the next 12 days, we're talking gorgeous weather. Zach Brown Band, Alan Jackson.

0: The Wisconsin Valley Fair is back, and we're kicking things off with a bang. 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
1: I am Chris Jansen. Yeah, me
0: and a beer can. Country legends Shenandoah on the 5th. If I had two dozen. Plus, Skillet returns on the 6th. 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
5: Clear and quiet tonight with a low down of 62. Calm winds across the area. On Saturday, mostly sunny. Slight chance of an isolated shower in the Northwoods during the afternoon. High 85. Southwest winds around 5 miles per hour. Sunday, sunny, more humid, high 87. I'm 9 Storm Track meteorologist Jackson Garlock.
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1: 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This is Great Country.

No shoes, no shirt, never a problem for Kenny Chesney, 101.9 WDEZ. I'd be in jail if it were me. Unless, of course, I'm walking around hog-dag, then I don't need a shirt, I don't need shoes. I don't even need to wear underwear, but I choose to wear underwear because, well, at my age, if you're not wearing underwear, people automatically assume you're a creeper. And as I usually say, if the shoe fits, wear that shoe, Mike, wear it.

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Kane Brown got himself a woman, 101.9 WDEZ with Chris Jansen right around the corner. Go to check in with George Burge and Luke Bryan. 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
1: 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Weak knees in a CVS. Door locked in the back.

Rascal Flatts with the Jonas Brothers. I dare you. 101.9 WDEZ. Roll into a Friday afternoon. Happy freaking weekend. And of course, happy Hodag. I'm Mike Duborn, rolling through a Friday afternoon with some of the hottest country music on planet Earth, including this one from Florida Georgia Line. Let's get your shine on.

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1: 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You just won $1,000. I'm serious.
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7: Clear and quiet tonight with a low down of 62. Calm winds across the area. On Saturday, mostly sunny. Slight chance of an isolated shower in the Northwoods during the afternoon. High 85. Southwest winds around 5 miles per hour. Sunday, sunny, more humid. High 87. On 9 Storm Track, meteorologist Jackson Garlock.
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Dan and Shay, 101.9 WDEZ. John Morgan coming up. He, of course, is going to be jamming out there at Hodag today. Russell Dickerson first with Love You Like I Used To. 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

Up on that big green tractor with Jason Aldean. And, of course, he's got the radio locked on to 101.9 WDEZ. Luke Bryan, Drunk on You, coming up in just a little bit. Right now, Miss Ella Langley and Morgan Wallen, I Can't Love You Anymore. Great country, this is WDEZ.

0: Drunk on You, Luke Bryan, 101.9 WDEZ, where it's the Hub City Concert Series. 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

Corey Kent, Cole Wetzel, Rocky Mountain Low, 101.9 WDEZ, where I've said it before, ex-wives have broken my heart. When they started making the packages of Oreo cookies smaller, it broke my heart. But beer has never broke my heart. Neither has Jack Daniels, for that matter.

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Kane Brown, 101.9 WDEC. I'm Mike Dubord. Happy freaking Friday! Rolling through another weekend with some of the hottest country music on planet Earth, including the latest from Kenny Chesney. Here's Carry On. This is Great Country.

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1: I am Chris Jansen. Yeah, me
0: and a beer can. Country legends Shenandoah on the 5th. 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
0: It's your forecast on 101.9 WDEZ.
8: Clear and quiet tonight with a low down of 62. Calm winds across the area. On Saturday, mostly sunny. Slight chance of an isolated shower in the Northwoods during the afternoon. High 85. Southwest winds around 5 miles per hour. Sunday, sunny, more humid, high 87. I'm 9 Storm Track meteorologist Jackson Garlock.
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Good Directions at Billy Currington, 101.9 WDEZ. Chris Jansen, apparently very good at fixing a drink. I hope he does that for me in the next few minutes. Right now it's Megan Maroney with Beautiful Things. 101.9 WDEZ is great country.

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